0: Richard having some fun tonight on the Soda Shop Sunday night. Tonight's theme, Songs About Girls, Part 1. And here's one from
1: Chuck Berry.
0: Oh, it's all about Carol right here on the Soda Shop.

Thank you, Chuck Berry. I'm your leader of the past, John Engelhardt, and Priscilla Presley, of all people, references Venus from Frankie Avalon in her autobiography of Elvis and Me as having played when she first met Cary Grant, who was the man who introduced her to Elvis Presley. This was Frankie Avalon's first number one hit, 5 weeks at the top of the charts, March of 1959.

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1: much more music.
0: Much more. And according to Bob Gaudio, this song took about 15 minutes to write and was originally called Jackie Baby in honor of then First Lady Jacqueline Kennedy. It's the Four Seasons, her first number one hit.

0: the past, John Englehart, you know, Wake Up Little Susie was actually banned from the airwaves in Boston for its really bad lyrics.
1: Paul Anka, opening evening. So let's have a fine hand for young Paul
0: Anka. Oh, young Paul Anka, and his first number one hit in May of 57. He went to ABC Paramount Records and played the song about a girl he knew in Canada who was 20 when he was 15. She was a girl that never noticed him, and Paul's first number one hit was born. She was called

at the Soda Shop Sunday night. This was their only number one hit. It was also their first top 40 hit. Ray Hildebrand and Jill Jackson, both from Texas, they formed their duo at the Howard Payne College in Brownfield, Texas, and they were discovered when a local DJ asked listeners to come into the studio to sing their songs to help the American Cancer Society. Now, a record company signed them, but decided that Ray and Jill singing about Paul and Paula didn't make any sense, so they changed their names. They were both married, but not to each other. Their only number one hit, 3 weeks at the top of the charts. Hey, Paul and Paula, here we go on a Soda Shop.

0: I'm your leader of the past, John Engelhard. Hope you're having a great time. We're having a wonderful time here at the Soda Shop.
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8: 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The year, 1962.
0: Tommy Rowe wrote a song about a girlfriend whose name was Frida, but the record company didn't like that name. So disappointed when he got home, his Aunt Sheila was visiting. And that GE light bulb went off in his head. The rest was music history. His first number one hit.
9: Sweet.

0: first top 40 hit August of 1962. Thank you, Tommy Rowe. I'm your leader of the past, John Englehart, and this is a theme song about girls, girls, girls, girls' names, part one. And this song was written by Brian Wilson with additional lyrics by Mike Love. In his memoir, Wilson claimed this song was inspired by Bobby Darin's Mack the Knife, which he was playing on the piano when he came up with the music for Help Me Rhonda. Who is this group?
1: The

Number one for 2 weeks in May of 1965. Thank you to the Beach Boys. I'm your leader of the past, John Englehart, and we're doing a girl's name theme tonight, part one. That means, of course, there will be some later on. Anyway, what we got right now is Ritchie Valens. This was number two for 2 weeks in January of 59. It was his first top 40 hit. And from 1957 until his death, Ritchie was in a relationship with Donna Ludwig, his high school sweetheart. Donna, a song by Ritchie, was created specifically for her.

0: Thank you, Richie Valens. It's a Soda Shop Sunday night. Good evening. I'm your leader of the past, John Englehart, reminding you tomorrow morning, Bobby Leach starts your day off right every weekday, starting at 5 o'clock until 10. It's the most music in the morning. And Bobby, you know, he really likes himself.
1: You're crazy about me, right?
0: Oh, yeah.
1: And I can understand it. Only this morning, looking in the mirror, I enjoyed seeing what I saw so much, I couldn't tear myself away.
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0: I'm your leader of the past, John Englehart, as we do Songs About Girls, part one on tonight's theme. And Keith Richards says this song is about his girlfriend in the mid-1960s named Linda Keith. Now, Mick Jagger loved to sing the song, even though he didn't write it. Originally, the B-side to Let's Spend the Night Together, Ruby Tuesday, got more airplay because of the controversial nature of the A-side. Number one, February of 1967. She

It's a Soda Shop Sunday night. I'm your leader of the past, John Englehart, with tonight's theme, Songs About Girls, Part 1. And this group was formed in Australia. It's a theme of the 1966 film starring Lynn Redgrave, nominated for an Oscar in 1967, but lost the Born Free, and a special request for Jim W. of Fairfield. Yes, here you go, the thin man. It's The Seekers and Georgia Girl, their last top 40 hit January of 1967.

Come on, Georgie girl. I'm your leader of the past, John Englehart, as we do Songs About Girls, Part 1. And here's one from CCR. Creedence Clearwater Revival, number 2 for 3 weeks, February 1969. Who's this girl? She's Proud Mary, right here on the Soda Shop Sunday night.

River with Proud Mary right here on Soda Shop Sunday night. The theme tonight, Songs About Girls, Part 1. And here's one. This guy was a nephew of Sam Cooke. Now, R.B. Greaves grew up on a Seminole Indian reservation, but he moved to England in 1963. And Greaves had built a career both in the Caribbean and in England, where he performed under the name of Sonny Childe. Now, his group was called the TNTs. His debut recording, Take a Letter, Maria, was released under the name of R.B. Greaves, and it went to number 2 in November of 69. It was his first top 40 hit.

0: The hits just keep on coming. WDJO.
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1: Cincinnati weather forecast.
0: Just ahead of much more music, mostly clear skies tonight. The low's around 65. And then tomorrow on your drive into work, it'll be sunny. A few afternoon clouds later in the day, near record high temperatures around 91 or so. Right now, it is clear in the Queen City at 80 WDJO degrees.
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0: Neil Diamond has stated the inspiration for this song was John F. Kennedy's daughter, Caroline Kennedy, who was 11 years old at the time it was released. Neil Diamond actually sang the song for her at her 50th birthday celebration in 2007. Number 4, July of 1969, and Sweet Caroline.
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1: Cincinnati weather forecast.
0: Just in, a bunch more music. Mostly clear tonight. The low's around 65. And then for tomorrow, sunny, along with a few afternoon clouds. Near record high temps around 91. It is clear in the Queen City and 80 WDJO degrees.
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0: 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You know, we are the oldie soundtrack of Cincinnati. 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You like that, don't you? The Boss sounds the way we remember it on our little itty-bitty transistor radios. And I'm always listening to you, so you can actually email me a note or a song request. 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I can give you a shout-out, even play your email request. Soda Shop Sunday Night. 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

0: Yeah, baby, Giles Barry Richardson Jr., known as the Big Bopper.
1: Dusty Springfield.
0: Here she is, number 12 in February of 1964. And I only want to be with you, baby, right here at the Soda Shop.

0: be with you, Dusty, right here on the Soda Shop Sunday night. I'm your leader of the past, John Englehart, and don't forget to check out Bobby Leach. He'll be on tomorrow morning with the most music in the morning, a true man among men, and an animal among women.
1: What is this? Oh, you got the wrong station again, Fred. Here, let me try.

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0: Here's a song led by Larry Henley, brothers Dean and Mark Mathis. As kids, they were taught the guitar by their mother. They both played in a band in the high school and had this as their last top 40 hit, Run, Baby, Run.

0: Andy Furman here, and he's here every Sunday night. Who am I talking about? The one and only John Englehart, the leader of the past, right here on the Oldies Network, WDJO.
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0: Just ahead of much more music. Mostly clear skies tonight. The lows around 65. And then the for tomorrow, sunny, along with a few afternoon clouds. Near record high temperatures around 91 or so. It is clear right now in the Queen City and 78 WDJO degrees.
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1: And a special email request from Diane and Lynn. And Diane was a military nurse, and she wanted to hear this from the animals. Gotta get out of this place right here at the Soda Shop.

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1: 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Chad
0: and Jeremy. Their first top 40 hit back in June of 1964. Yesterday's

0: A tip to you gardeners. Tomorrow, when you wash your tree roots, do it this way until at least sundown. Wash only roots number 1, 3, 5, and 7. And do not wash roots number 2, 4, 6, and 8. In other words, suggests the U.S. Department of Agriculture, use alternate roots until at least 5:15 p.m.
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5: Number 5 on this date, May 17th, 1968. This song got as high as number 2 on its way off the top 10. It's the Box Tops and Cry.

Number four is from the Clint Eastwood film, The Good, the Bad, and the Ugly. Hugo Montenegro in The Good, the Bad, and the Ugly. I don't know which three of us that is, but I'm probably one of them.

0: Number three
1: was dropping down the charts on May 17th, 1968. It's The Union Camp with Gary Puckett and Young Girl. Yeah.

Number two on this date, May 17th, 1968, is actually on its way up to the number one spot. It's Archie Bell and the Drells. And Tighten Up, baby, right here on a Soda Shop Sunday night.

0: What is the number one hit on this date, May 17th, 1968?
1: Super Sound number one.
0: This was 5 weeks at the number one spot. This is the last week at number one. It's Bobby Goldsboro and Honey.

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0: I know it! Here's a song written in 1958 by Sonny Curtis, recorded in 59 when he joined the Crickets, taking the place of Buddy Holly on guitar, the Bobby Fuller Four became their first top 40 hit.

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0: Just ahead of much more music. Tonight we have mostly clear skies, lows around 65. And then for tomorrow it'll be sunny, along with a few afternoon clouds, near record high temperatures around 91 or so. Woo-hoo. Clear skies in the Queen City and 77 WDJO degrees.
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0: Good evening, Cincinnati, and those listening coast to coast and around the world on the free iHeartRadio app. I'm your leader of the past, John Englehart, taking you back in time with great oldies from the first decade of rock and roll on tonight's Soda Shop Sunday Night. We are the oldies soundtrack of Cincinnati. And check this out. We have radio the way it used to be, the way it was when we were growing up. It's the Boss Sounds the way we remember it. Yeah, you know what? I'm always listening to you. 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
1: 1963.

These two had met as schoolmates, becoming close friends, bonded by an interest in singing. London-born Peter Asher was a jazz and folk hound. Scotsman Gordon Waller, on the other hand, was more of a typical teenager, enamored of Elvis and all things that were rock and roll. Well, they took this song to number 9 in February of 1965, I Go to Pieces. It's Peter and Gordon.

0: I'm your leader of the past, John Englehart. And if you want to hear a special song or just want to drop me a line, my email address is leaderofthepast@gmail.com. And a shout out to Bill and Maria and Fort Thomas and Judy in disguise in Erlanger.
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0: Originally written for Tony Orlando, but Phil Spector convinced songwriters Cynthia Weil and Barry Mann to give him the song, and Spector changed some of the notes to the ones that Barbara Alston of the Crystals could sing and modified the lyrics and became their first top 40 hit.
1: And now, ladies and gentlemen, 1966.
0: And it's The Shadows of Night, number 10 in April of 66, their first top 40 hit.
2: That came out.

She made me feel so good. 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

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I'm your leader of the past, John Engelhardt. And remember, when everything's coming your way, you're in the wrong lane and going the wrong way.

0: Soda Shop Sunday Night. 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
0: Just ahead of much more music. Mostly clear tonight. The low's around 65. And then for tomorrow, it'll be sunny. Some afternoon clouds expected. And near record high temperatures around 91. It is clear right now in the Queen City and 75 WDJO degrees.
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0: Sing It, Jackie Wilson from December of 1958. I'm your leader of the past, John Englehart, and Gary the Hammer Stevens arrived at work in a brand new Lamborghini. You know, I told him that was an amazing car, and he told me that if I worked hard, put all my hours in, and strove for excellence, he'll get another one next year.
1: Hello, this is John Lennon of the Beatles. We'd like to play you a song now that Paul and I have just written.
0: And right, it's the B-side to A Hard Day's Night, the 45 record, written specifically.

0: now, it's a good time for the good sound of music with, what's this guy's name again?
1: John Englehart.
2: Ray Edward Cochran, born in Oklahoma, raised in Minnesota, moved to California where he taught himself to play the blues guitar. Took this to number 8, September of

Eddie Cochran and the Summertime Blues right here on the Soda Shop Sunday night. I'm your leader of the past, John Englehart. And 15 years after Gladys Knight and the Pips got together in Atlanta, Georgia, they finally had a number one R&B monster in I Heard It Through the Grapevine. And a year later, the group was relaxing at the Flamingo Hotel in Las Vegas when they heard Grapevine playing on the house system with Marvin Gaye on vocals. In truth, the Norman Whitfield Barrett Strong composition was first recorded by the Miracles, then the Isley Brothers, then Marvin Gaye. However, the Pips version was released first. I Heard It Through the Grapevine, number one for 7 weeks with Marvin Gaye.

August of 1968. Thank you to the Beach Boys. This song was originally done by Glenn Campbell back in 1961 and went to number 62. It was Campbell's first charted hit. The song was also covered but not charted by Tommy Butler, the Bee Gees, and the Letterman. The Vogues, though, took it to number 7 in July of 1968.

0: Man, I love that. This is cool, Bobby B. Tell your friends to join me for the Doo-Wop Stop every Sunday night after the Soda Shop Sunday Show with John Englehart, right here on WDJO.
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0: Thank you to the King, Elvis Presley, right here on the Soda Shop Sunday night. 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
1: Cincinnati weather forecast.
0: Just ahead of much more music, mostly clear tonight. The low's around 65, and then for tomorrow it'll be sunny, along with a few afternoon clouds, near record high temperatures of 91 or so. Woo-hoo. It's clear right now in the Queen City and 74 WDJO degrees.
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0: Pennsylvania, 1957. An intruder breaks the flimsy lock on a radio station's transmitter room, boosts the power to a million watts, and starts broadcasting street corner doo-wop records throughout the eastern seaboard. Before the authorities could apprehend him, he sneaks out the back door into rock and roll history. He's wanted to this day. The voice you hear today is the same voice heard back in 1957. It is for that reason the origination point of this broadcast cannot be disclosed. Ladies and gentlemen, the cool Bobby B. Doo-Wop Stops.
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going for a ride. Thanks to you, the number one doo-wop show in the world. This is the doo-wop stop. My name is Cool Bobby V. Our website is www.doo-wopstop.com. And a toll-free telephone line, 1-866-DOO-WOP.

and Cool Bobby B kicking off another edition of the Doo-Wop Stop. We got a special show for you this week. It's Superfan Faves from A to Z, all your Doo-Wop favorites in alphabetical order. Let's kick it off with the letter A. These are the Avalon.

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Follow that rock. Yeah. Those are the Bebops on the Doo-Wop Stop with Cool Bobby being the toll-free telephone line. 1-866-DOOWOP. 1-866-DOOWOPP. It's Superfan Faves from A to Z. At letter C, here are the Capris. Dead.

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Those are the Day Brothers on the Doo-Wop Stop with Cool Bobby B. Check out our website at doowopstop.com. 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

Those are the vows of love and the paragons on the Doo-Wop Stop with Cool Bobby being a toll-free telephone line, 1-866-DOO-WOP. It's Superfan Faves this week from A to Z, all your Doo-Wop favorites in alphabetical order at the letter Q, the quotations.

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3: Pennsylvania, 1957. An intruder breaks the flimsy lock on a radio station's transmitter room, boosts the power to a million watts, and starts broadcasting street corner doo-wop records throughout the eastern seaboard. Before the authorities could apprehend him, he sneaks out the back door into rock and roll history. He's wanted to this day. The voice you hear today is the same voice heard back in 1957. It is for that reason the origination point of this broadcast cannot be disclosed. Ladies and gentlemen, the cool Bobby P. Doo-Wop Stop.

the new Op Stop, and the big one called every day of the week. It's Superfan Faves from A to Z with cool Bobby B, all your vocal group harmony favorites in alphabetical order at the letter T. Tiny Tim and the Hits on the new Op Stop.

The Whirlwinds did it. That's called Heartbeat. And I'm cool, Bobby B. Superfan faves from A to Z on the doo-wop stop on the XYZ record label. These are the Rays.

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Folks, it's only on the radio. Those are the devotions, and that is Rip Van Winkle. Cool Bobby B here on the Doo-Wop Stop at the toll-free telephone line, 1-866-D-O-O-W-O-P-P. It's a special edition of the Doo-Wop Stop. Superfan faves from A to Z, all your Doo-Wop favorites in alphabetical order. Let's go to letter E with the excellence in John Cuse on the Doo-Wop Stop. Yeah.

Mickey Lyman and those teenagers on the doo-wop stop with cool Bobby B and the vocal group Harmony Sound every week right here on the doo-wop stop. And this week, it's superfan faves from A to Z, all your doo-wop favorites in alphabetical order. We're up to the letter G one more time. Jimmy Pipkin is on the lead. These are the Galahads on the doo-wop stop.

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That's Ooh Wee Baby on the Doo-Wop Stop with Cool Bobby B. Toll free 1-866-D-O-O-W-O-P-P. 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
2: WDJO Cincinnati. Pennsylvania, 1957. An intruder breaks the flimsy lock on a radio station's transmitter room, boosts the power to a million watts, and starts broadcasting street corner doo-wop records throughout the eastern seaboard. Before the authorities could apprehend him, he sneaks out the back door into rock and roll history. He's wanted to this day. The voice you hear today is the same voice heard back in 1957. It is for that reason the origination point of this broadcast cannot be disclosed. Ladies and gentlemen, the cool Bobby B.

Two in a row from the fabulous Rivieras on the Doo-Wop software. Augie and Donna doo-wopping with us in Wappinger Falls, New York. This week at Superfan Faze, from A to Z, all your favorite doo-wops in alphabetical order. We are at the letter L, and it's the guy we call the greatest of all greats, Mr. Louis Lyman, and the Teen Chords on the Doo-Wop Stop.

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Here's the song that the Rivingtons performed on the Steve Allen TV show live back in 1964. It's the Ouija Walk on the new op stop.

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0: 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A poor boy needs a preacher with cool Bobby B on the new Opstop. Toll-free telephone line 1-866-DUOP. You got superfan faves this week. From A to Z, all your Duop favorites in alphabetical order. We are back at the letter V for Vito and the Salutations on the new Opstop.
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The Zebulons on the new Hop Stop. It's Superfan Faves from A to Z. We get letter Z that time. I'm Cool Bobby B all the way back to A with the Angels on the new Hop Stop.

0: I see by the old clock on the wall. Hey, that's just about all. Time to walk on the new op stop. Gonna pack up a stack of wax and make tracks. So like the farmer said when he fell off the wagon, I gotta hit the road.
1: Boom, boom, boom.
0: 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A big thank you to the main man, the guy that keeps it entirely together, baby. He keeps us organized. That's Ken Mullen. Thanks to Ed Mann and Jim Manning in Hollywood, California. 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And Wally J in Cincinnati, Ohio, baby. 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Thanks for listening. Thanks for making us the number one doop show in the world. Till next time, this is Cool Bobby B saying stay cool.

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Some make you angry about politics or upset with your team. 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

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WPJO playing the most music every hour into 5 a.m. Good morning, I'm Bobby Leach. Coming up, I've got Martha Vandellos, Chicago, and Nancy Sinatra. These boots are made for walking. A WPJO, good times, and great music.

Cleveland with one win out of the three-game series, meaning they lost the Battle of Ohio. Now they're on the road to a team that's playing very well right now, the Phillies. The city of brotherly love awaits the Reds. Here's the Little River Band and reminiscing on WDJO. Good times, great music.

WEJ on today's going to be a high one, partly cloudy and approaching 90, low 66 on Tuesday. Scattered thunderstorms, high 85, low 65. And again, those scattered thunderstorms on Wednesday, high 70. So the temps drop off and it's down to 55. Right now, 66 at WDJO with Martha and the Vandellas and dancing on the hot pavement. WDJO.

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0: Fairgrounds. It's on the 22nd and 23rd this weekend. And also Rumble on the River in Madison, Indiana. That's on the 23rd. 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
1: Daddy was a cop on the east side of

today, warm one with a high near 90, low 66. Could be setting a record today when it comes to the heat. Tuesday, scattered thunderstorms. Some could be heavy. High 85, low 65. Cools down to the 70s on Wednesday with scattered thunderstorms and a low 55 on Wednesday night. And right now, 66. WDJO is Sly the Family Stone. You and me. Everyday people. WDJO.

cooperated and did a little cruise yesterday along the Ohio there, out of Aurora into Rising Sun, then up, what, 262 into Dillsboro, and then hit 50 and came back again. Nice cruise in the MG. Nice day for it.

Good times, great music. WDJO playing the most music every hour. Bobby Leach, 6 o'clock, 35-minute music marathon underway. Coming up, I've got the Eagles, the Jackson 5, and here's Foreigner, Waiting on a Girl Like You. Heck of a lot better than waiting in line behind a person that can't figure out how to use the ATM. Of course, they're also eating lunch at the same time. WDJO.

0: Biopic of all time. That's, of course, Michael Jackson, Jackson 5, and ABC, the Michael Jackson biopics, what I'm talking about. Number two, but it's going to probably exceed all box office records when it comes to biopics. And this past week, it bypassed again The Devil Wears Prada and doing quite well to theaters. Coming up, The Eagles and Heartache Tonight.
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1: Hey, today, partly cloudy, warm, high in the upper 80s, close to 90, low 66 tonight. On Tuesday, scattered thunderstorms, some could be heavy, high 85, low 65. And then Wednesday, scattered thunderstorms, high 70, low 55. It's 65, WDJO with Peter Noon, Hermit's Hermit.

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0: Jefferson Bello and Maniac on WDJM. 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

WDJ got a warm one today with a high hitting near 90. Low tonight, 66, partly cloudy. On Tuesday, scattered thunderstorms, some could be heavy, high 85, low 65. And then Wednesday, more thunderstorms possible, scattered, high 70, low 55. And right now, 65, WDJO with CCR and up around the bend.

Good times, great music. WDJO playing the most music every hour to 31-minute music marathon underway. Bobby Leach into 7 o'clock and coming up, I got Billy Ocean, Jerry Lewis the Playboys, and Neil Diamond. Here's Cracklin' Rosie on WDJO.

DJ, and sorry to report the passing over the weekend of Dennis LeCourrier, the leader of Dr. Hook and the Medicine Show. Some think it's Ray Sawyer because of the eye patch as the base of Dr. Hook, but the actual voice, Dennis LeCourrier. Rest in peace.

0: Gary Lewis, the Playboys, and everybody loves a clown on WDJO, the extra long, extra hot. 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

Got a warm one today with a high near 90, partly cloudy and low 66 tonight. On Tuesday, scattered thunderstorms, high 85, low 65. And Wednesday, scattered thunderstorms near 70, low 55. Right now, 66, WDJO, the Boys of Summertime. The Beach Boys, fun, fun, fun. 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

the fluctuating up and down, and here we are. I have to check the calendar a couple of times just to make sure this is Memorial Holiday weekend coming up, and yes, it is. 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

0: Written by Tommy Boyce and Bobby Hart. That flamingo-style guitar was from a member of the Wrecking Crew, Louis Shelton, playing that. The Monkees and Valerie on WDJO. And no tour for the Stones in 2026, but we will get a new album in June. Stones, coming up.
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Today, partly cloudy. Could set a record when it comes to the heat. Near 90, low 66 tonight. On Tuesday, scattered thunderstorms, high 85, low 65. And Wednesday, scattered thunderstorms, high 70, low 55. Right now, it's 66 WDJO. Now, the City of Brotherly Love, Stylistics. I'm stone in love with you. Hopefully, the City of Brotherly Love is nice to the Reds on a road trip through there.

Dan did a little ride in DMG yesterday through Lawrenceburg, Aurora, into Rising Sun, and then up, 262 into Dillsboro, then hit 50 and came back that route again and listened to great music. Tomcat Michaels in the afternoon, thanks to the iHeartRadio app. You can do the same anytime. Get it.

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WDJO playing the most music every hour with a 31-minute music marathon underway. 8 o'clock, Bobby Leach. And coming up, got the Trunks, Bruce Hornsby, and the Range, and the Bee Gees. How can you mend a broken heart?

WDJ, written by Mike Diablo, who was the lead singer on Manfred Mann's Mighty Quinn the Eskimo. Became a big hit for the Foundations. 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On WDJO, good times, great music.

0: the way it is. Bruce Hornsby in the range on WDJM. Bobby Leach and a lot of great concerts to kick off your holiday weekend, Memorial Holiday weekend. You can start it off Thursday night at the legendary Ludlow Garage with Michael Martin Murphy. And also on Saturday night at the Woodward Theater, Beatles versus the Stones featuring tribute bands Abbey Road and Satisfaction. 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
1: Of course, you're going to be at the Happy Together Tour, too. Hey, today's going to be, could set a record. High near 90, low tonight 66 and partly cloudy. On Tuesday, scattered thunderstorms, high 85, low 65. Wednesday, scattered thunderstorms again. Some could be on the heavy side. And high 70, low 55. Looking at 66 now. WDJO with Yvonne Elliman. And If I Can't Have You.

0: song's over 50 years old and it's still new today. Temptations, Ball of Confusion. Yes, it is. That's what the world is today. Vote for me and I'll set you free. By the way, if you're in Kentucky, don't forget to vote tomorrow. And then take a break on Wednesday from all the political commercials. Those have been brutal over the last couple of months anyway. Coming up, Swing Out Sister and Breakout.
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1: 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Good.

We could set a record today when it comes to the temp. Partly cloudy today, warm near 90, low 66. On Tuesday, scattered thunderstorms, high 85, low 65. And like Tuesday, the storms on Wednesday could be on the heavy side. A high 70 Wednesday, low 55. And right now we've got 69 WDJO with the Eagles. Kicking back, taking it easy, hanging out on the corner in Winslow, Arizona on WDJO.

0: locally operated, living right here in the tri-state, getting stuck in the same traffic jams as you. Our great staff, Danger's Dan Allen this morning at 10. Jim LaBarber, the music professor, at 2. And at 7,
1: it's Hammer Time.
0: Gary the Hammer Stevens, WDJO, with John Fogerty, that old man down the road.

Good times, great music. WDJO playing the most music every hour. We're 30-minute music marathon into 9 o'clock. Good morning, I'm Bobby Leach. I've got Grand Funk Railroad coming up. Ray Davies, The Kinks, Utone, 867-5309. Jenny is a subtitle on WDJO.

lost a great Southern Soul man just a couple of days ago. Clance Cotter. Man was 90 years old and still touring the Chitlin Circuit in the South. Rest in peace, Clarence. Here's Sam and David's Soul Man on WDJO.

0: of the Kinks on WTJ. I'm Bobby Leach and a big backup on 75 northbound before Buttermilk and into the Brent Spence with a multiple car accident and the left side of the highway blocked off just before the bridge. We've got rescue units on the scene working on that right now. But again, a backup on 75 northbound Buttermilk to the Brent Spence. We'll keep you updated. WDJO.
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Still got the long back up on 75 northbound before Buttermilk to Brent Spence. Maybe a better option at 275, 471 if you don't want to wait through that. Multiple cars involved, rescued on the scene just before the Brent Spence. Left side of the highway blocked off there. Now today, partly cloudy, high 87. Got a chance of pop-up thunderstorms tonight, low 66. Tuesday, scattered thunderstorms, high 85, low 65. Wednesday, more scattered thunderstorms. Some could be heavy. High 70 at a low 55. Right now, it's 70 at WDJO.

0: Ready Rabbit, I Love a Rainy Night, WDJ, I'm Bobby Leach, and Dangerous Dan Allen this morning at 10 o'clock, weekdays 10 to 2. 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
1: We played Lucy in the Sky with Diamonds. Why not play the one that would kind of parody the title, Judy in the Sky is with Glasses? John Fred and Playboy Band. WDJ on Music Marathon into 10. Here's ABBA, Knowing Me, Knowing You.

Well, no rushing in on 75 northbound with the backup back in the Buttermilk area on and off into the Brent Spence multiple car accident earlier. They're still working on the cleanup of that, but again, a big backup. 75 into the cut and down to the Brent Spence. Today, partly cloudy, high 87. Got a chance to pop up thunderstorms tonight, low 66. On Tuesday, scattered thunderstorms, some could be heavy, high 85, low 65. And then Wednesday, scattered thunderstorms, high 70 and a low 55. Right now, it's 74, WDJO with Chicago at 25 or 6 to 4.

Gravity DJ. I know you waited all morning long to hear this. Dangerous Dan Allen coming up next at 10 o'clock. Bobby Leach back tomorrow morning at 5 with more music.

WDJO. Good times, great music, playing the most music every hour. I'm Dangerous Dan Allen at 10 o'clock. Coming up this hour, I have for you wonderful music. I've got Steely Dan. I've got the Buckinghams. And we're going to kick it off with Diana Ross and the Supremes.

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Dangerous Dan, we're going to have Dial a Hit at Noon. 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

0: Lose that number. Don't lose it, Ricky. On WDJO, where the music is, Dangerous Dan. 10 now after 10 o'clock. Here we are on the 18th day of Monday. That means it's the day before they close the Martin Luther King exit off northbound I-75 tomorrow. So I got a completely different route coming to work starting tomorrow. I'm not coming down the cut of the hill. That's going to be a nightmare. Anyway, I bellyache. I complain. But, you know, at the end of the day, when they build that new bridge, we're all going to love it. I just know it. I hope. Anyway, keep it here. We got more coming your way. We got the Tears for Fears and the Buckinghams coming up.
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I Don't Give a on WDJO, where the music is. Going to check the full forecast for you in a few minutes, but needless to say, it's warming up today. And a little bit, Saturday started out with all the rain, and it was kind of chilly and cold. Then later in the day, turned nice. So we'll see what happens on Monday. Days where it gets better, I like. Days when it gets hotter, there comes a point where I say, hey, that's enough. Slow down. This may be the day.

0: say on WDJO. We are where the music is. I'm Dangerous Dan. At 23 now after 10 o'clock. Good morning. Hope you're having a great day. Jim LaBarber, the music professor, will be along this afternoon. He will have the top five at five for May 18th, 1976. And they'll play them for you, and it'll be real good right here on WDJO. Listen to the prof. He'll tell you. And half the time he's met these people, he's interviewed them. He'll tell you all about the stories of the stars that perform the top five. He really will. Keep it here. We got more coming your way as we go to Billy Preston. Nothing from nothing leaves nothing. Now, I went to Boone County High. We knew that.
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1: WDJO, where the music is dangerous, Dan. It is 24 now before 11 o'clock. Web dial it for you at noon. Checking the tri-state's most accurate weather forecast, which is, of course, my phone. For today, we're going to see warm temperatures. Yeah, with a high of 88. Tonight's overnight low, 69. We do have a 20% chance of rain today. 86 for a high tomorrow, 68 for the low. And then the high on Wednesday is 68. So we're right back to spring weather after a couple days of summer. There you go. Right now, it's 82 at WDJO. Keep it here. Coming up next, we got more great music on the station with good times and great music. 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

WDJO. Well, you know how it is when you're getting ready to go out with your special someone and she doesn't look good, then she looks mad and you say,

WJO, where the music is. We care about the Cincinnati area, Ohio, Indiana, Kentucky. We are all local. We all live here. We are owned locally. So it's not like all the other stations that, you know, they worry about other areas. They bring disc jockeys in from the coast. We're local. WDJ.

J-O-E-R, where the music is. Oh, I love this song. This song just rocks. It's Nick Lowe, his only hit, but what a great one. It's Cruel to Be Kind.

Good times, great music, WDJO, playing the most music every hour. It's 11 o'clock, well, a little after. Coming up this hour, I'm Dangerous Dan Allen, and I have for you great music. We got the Beatles, we've got the Bee Gees, and we start the hour off with Paul Simon with the Dixie Hummingbirds. That's them humming in the background as they say, love me like a rock.

0: WJO, where the music is dangerous, Dan, at 11:09. REO Speedwagon there, wrapping up a wonderful music marathon. We'll have more later in the day. Hey, coming to the Woodward Theater on the 23rd, it's the Beatles versus the Stone with the groups Abbey Road and Satisfaction. Would you like to go? Well, I've got a pair of tickets to give away coming up a little bit later on my show. Yeah, be listening for that. Or you can buy them right now, 1480wdjo.com, and we'll see you there. It's going to be fun. Get to see both of your favorite British invasion groups. Speaking of the Beatles, they're next. Keep it here, and here's more about that concert.
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J-O. 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

0: Nice to be with you. It is. Hello, me to bite your neck. On WDJO, where the music is. Your caller number five. Who's this?
1: This is Mary from Hamilton.
0: Well, you got tickets to see the Beatles versus the Stone at the Woodward Theater on Main Street downtown coming up this weekend.
1: I'm looking forward to it. That sounds great.
0: Hang on, I'll get some more information from you, but we'll have another chance for you to win some tickets this afternoon coming up in the 1 o'clock hour. So stay close. It won't be for that. It'll be for Michael Martin Murphy at the Ludlow Garage coming up. So hang on, hang tight, and we'll get you taken care of. Coming up next, Smokey and the Miracles.
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0: desert. I got a horse. He's got no name. What am I supposed to do? On WDJO, where the music is Dangerous Dan. At 11:34, Dial a Hit coming up top of the hour. Well, we gave away a pair of tickets today for the Beatles versus Stones featuring Abbey Road and Satisfaction. We'll have more tickets for those later in the week. Tomorrow, we're going to be giving away tickets to see Michael Martin Murphy at the Ludlow Garage. So Bobby Leach, me, and Jim LaBarber all will be giving away those tickets. So be listening tomorrow right here on WDJO. We will give those tickets away. And if you keep it right where you've got it, we got Thelma Houston coming up next. Begging, please don't leave me this way. I never would, dear. Trust me.
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never did songs like that when she was with Tony Orlando, and she was one of the members of Dawn. But when she got solo, she did. WDJO. It's Mitch Ryder, the Detroit Wheels. This guy gets excited. Stand back. He's about to unload. Here we go.

Dirty Dancing in the studio. You'd like that? I'm doing good at it, too. On WDJO, it's an old-fashioned love song, but we play it anyway. It's Three Dog Night. You're listening to what you listen for. Cincinnati's own WDJO. Just to

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I'm Dangerous Dan Allen at High Noon. 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It's brought to you by the Route 27 Antique Mall in the Village Green Shopping Center in Alexandria. So call me now. I'm going to play one for you starting out today with Question Mark and the Mysterians. Email request this morning for Kristen, 96th tier.

WDJO, Where the Music Is. What a great song this is, written by Neil Sedaka. Made a giant hit by the Carpenters. Dale from Western Hills listening today wants to hear this one. Superstar on WDJO.

0: 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What would you like?
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0: Give me a free look at that. Took that picture. It just looked so good on WDJO. Where the music is dangerous, Dan. At 14 now after 12 o'clock. That's Jay Giles Band there wrapping up a 35-minute music marathon. We got more marathons all the time around here. Keep it right here. Coming up next, we have Ginger's request for the Righteous Brothers, and You've Lost That Loving Feeling. It's next on Dial a Hit.
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1: Hello, it's me by your man, Todd Rundgren.
0: My man? What did I ever say about Todd Rundgren? About being my man, huh?

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0: That's Monday, didn't it? On WDJO. I can't use that one for Happy Snappy Peppy Friday. It's too depressing. What's next, honey? On WDJO, what would you like?
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0: the music is email request from Cynthia today. She wants to hear Bob Seger's Like a Rock. You got it. On WDJO.
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0: Crank it up and lock it on WDJO. It's Dialing. Coming to a close, the final request of the day. And we'll do it again tomorrow at noon. 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What would you like?
1: Good afternoon. How about some John Denver, Sunshine on My Shoulders?

WDJO. Good times, great music. Playing the most music every hour. I'm Dangerous Dan Allen at 1 o'clock. And coming up this hour, I have for you Phil Collins, Stevie Wonder, and we start the hour off celebrating the happy days.

remember, gets that song from the day it came out. Because on TV, the theme song ended cold. It just went happy days, and they faded it out. I think that was cheap. That's my personal opinion. WDJO, and it's the Grassroots.

0: uptight, out of sight, and having a good time. I am. On WDJO. Where the music is, it's 8 minutes now after the witching hour of 1 o'clock. Jim LaBarber, the music professor, will be along at 2 o'clock today. He'll have the countdown top five at five, just the way they were May 18th, 1976 today. That should be entertaining. Jim will tell you all about the music and play it for you as well in the 5 o'clock hour. Keep it here. Coming up next, Phil Collins remaking Diana Ross the Supremes with You Can't Hurry Love.
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Dangerous Dance way back Saturday night, we did Remakes That Aren't, which is two songs or more that have the same title, but they're not the same song. We're going to do part two of that this Saturday night at 7 on WDJO. So be tuning in. It's a lot of fun.

0: on WDJO, where the music is. You know, back in the day when I played weddings. Yeah, I was a disc jockey playing weddings just like everybody else. I got BAM radio. That's how we made money, because we never made it at the radio station. We all had to do weddings and bar mitzvahs and anything else that we could do. And oldies nights at bars. Whatever we could do to make money, that's what we did. Anyway, when there came this thing, came for a while, where at all the weddings, they wanted to hear Proud Mary, and all the bridesmaids and the bride would get down on the floor and roll around. Now, sometimes their dresses didn't really make for good match for that. So you know, you had guys with cameras taking pictures, and it was oh, it got wild. Anyway, I know that fortunately has ended now. They don't do that anymore. Keep it here. We got more coming your way. The Five Stair Steps. Ooh Child coming next.
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Sounds like Channel 19. Now! Now! They're insistent upon that. It's Fox 19. Now! On WDJO. Where the music is, we share a building with them. I can make fun of them sometimes. They take it well. On WDJO, it's Michael Jackson.

Sir Douglas Quintet on WDJO, where the music is dangerous, Dan, at 1:31. Thank you for dialing our way as we're cruising towards 2 o'clock on the Jim LaBarber Show. Followed immediately by Gary the Hammer Stevens. He will rock you through the evening. When Gary's here, crank it up and lock it in on WDJO.

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3: Mom,

the heat we're experiencing going to continue tomorrow and then Wednesday? Tomorrow's high. This is funny. Tomorrow's high, 86. Today's 88. Wednesday is Tuesday's low. 68 for a high on Wednesday.

0: driving through Clifton, all the college girls had their shortest shorts on. You know, the ones where their entire butt hangs out of them. Wednesday, it's going to be back down with a high of 68. They'll cover those things back up. You can bet on it.
1: Now that you're

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I was talking about the girls in their short shorts that get too short. Shorter than they've ever been, I do believe, because about half their butt hangs out. And that's when the father in me kicks in, because I got two daughters, and I just never want to see that. If I know, how do people do that stuff?

Good times, great music, WDJO, playing the most music every hour. Thank you, Danny. I'm Jim LaBarbera, the music professor at 2 o'clock. Hey, music's my business. I hope my business will be your pleasure until 7. On the way, Journey, 11 Spoonful, and to kick things off, a guy who sold over 300 million records, he's Elton John.

0: WDJO, where the music is, with Journey and Open Arms. Coming up, I've got something I call Bet You Didn't Know. Well, how was the weekend? Did you have a good weekend? Just relaxing weekend. When it rains, you just stay inside, don't do anything, right? Just kind of relax. And Saturday was raining, so you couldn't do the yard work or do any gardening work. Saturday night, I'm sitting around, I got to get out of the house. I'm going out by myself. Went to the Silverton Cafe, and no cover charge. I said, no cover charge? Are you serious? No cover charge. And what a great band. Steve Helwig's group. Red Hot Riot. And I mean, they are hot. And Charlotte is just incredible, the lead singer. Just absolutely. And I enjoyed myself. I really had a good time. And Steve and I go way back to Haymarket Riot back in those days, back in the late 60s and the 70s. But he's got an outstanding group. And Charlotte is just, man, she's fantastic, the lead singer. But I'm by myself. Next time I'm going to take a gang of people with me. And then Silverton Cafe, had a good time. 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
0: Happened today, 1963. The Beatles kicked off their first British tour as a headline act with a concert in England. Roy Orbison, Jerry and the Pacemakers, also appeared on that bill. Although I gotta tell you, Roy Orbison was originally intended to be the headlining act. But the reaction to the Beatles caused them to be promoted to the co-headliners, with them closing the set in the traditional headlining spot. Roy and I talked about that. And he said he was over there and told the boys, keep your hair long and come to America and do the Ed Sullivan Show, and I think you will be superstars. And, of course, Roy Orbison was right.

0: Piccolo Trumpet on WDJO. I'm trying to eliminate negativity from my life, and therefore from now on, Mondays will be known as Taco Tuesday Eve.
1: Hey, what?
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0: WDJO, playing the most variety every hour. That's the Eagles and peaceful, easy feeling. Nice laid-back sound. 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See that story, Philadelphia teacher being accused of taking bribes for good grades? Huh? Yeah. Who knew they taught politics in elementary school? Weather-wise, mainly cloudy, very warm today. High expected 89. Hot dog, low tonight 68. Tomorrow, breezy in the morning. Cloudy, humid, couple of showers with a high 82 and a low of 66. And Rocky music coming up.
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0: Jim Peterick, the leader of the Ides of March and the later survivor, got a phone call one day. Hey, yo, Jim, that's a nice message you got there. This is Sylvester Stallone. And he said it was too thick. Be really him, but it was him. That's really the way he talks. And he wanted me to write a song. He commissioned me to write a song for Rocky III. Well, this was it. Survivor Jim and the Eye of the Tiger.

You know what I'm talking about. The Reds lost again yesterday. Cleveland walked all over us 10-3. Pitching gave up 6 home runs. We have lost now 12 of our last 16 games. Went from first to last in the last couple of weeks. We've lost 4 series out of the last 5.

DJ O, good times, great music, and that's Mongo Jerry in the summertime. That was when I was a kid. The summertime, I leave home early in the morning, go outside and play with the

0: kids, you know, go down to the ball field and then come back for lunch and then leave after right after lunch. And then at supper time, I knew when it was going to be supper time and I'd come home. You know, now today kids, what, they're staying inside playing video games or on the computer doing stuff. Well, here, this is interesting because the average adult, this was some research just done, average adult's going to spend the equivalent of 34 years of their life staring at screens. Research found more than 4,866 hours a year are spent glued to gadgets, phones, tablets, laptops, televisions. This equates to an astonishing 301,733 hours over the average adult lifetime of 62 years.
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show where Billy Joel is about to throw a brick through a glass. Glass houses. Throwing that rock through that glass. Well, he was trying to shatter people's perception of who he was as a singer. He was changing directions.

Good times, great music, WDJO, playing the most music every hour. It is 3 o'clock. Good afternoon on a Monday. I'm Jim LaBarber, the music professor, and on the way, the Soul Survivors, Melissa Manchester, and with a mother and child reunion with Arnold Garfunkel, here's Paul Simon.

WDJO, big hello to Tracy, listening in on 107.9. And Erlanger said, Prof, I spent 30 minutes this morning standing in front of the refrigerator trying to decide between being happy or being skinny.

Come on, slow traffic to the right. What are you, practicing for a parade? Slow traffic to the right, please. Lady with the baby coming through.

0: WDJO, the sound of Philly, the Soul Survivors on the expressway to your heart. And the Western Hills Viaduct, okay, yeah, it's a mess. Traffic's a mess around town. Speaking of traffic, I got a couple of phone calls from people who said, does Bobby Leach have a sports car? Well, apparently there was this guy driving around Price Hill on the west side of town. Bobby's in there every day. He's the west side ladies' man, 5 o'clock till 10. Yes, that was Bobby, driving around Price Hill in Green Township, waving at people, driving a little MG sports car. That's Bobby. And identifiable, he's got new blue-tinted sunglasses. Yes, very dapper, very dapper. Yes, that was Bobby Leach, Bobby driving around, enjoying his little MG sports car. Hey, mainly cloudy, very warm today. Great day to put the top down. High expected 89 with a low at 68 tonight. And then tomorrow, breezy in the morning, cloudy, humid, couple of showers with a high 82 and a low of 66. In a moment, a group that's name doesn't really describe them.
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0: 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No, a rhythm and blues group from Jersey City, New Jersey, but they called themselves the Manhattans.
6: This has got to be the saddest day of my life. I called you here today for a bit of bad news. I won't be able to see you anymore because of my obligations and the ties that you have. We've been meeting here every day, and since this is our last day together, I want to hold you just one more time. When you turn and walk away, don't look back. I want to remember you just like this. Let's just kiss and say goodbye.

WDJO, good times. Great music and the sound of Sonny Gerace and the Outsiders out of Cleveland. Prince is willing to make the ultimate sacrifice on this Purple Rain song.

0: WDJO with the legends of rock and roll play every day, and that's the sound of Prince and I Would Die for You. Purple Rain music in the On Deck Circle. Two Beards, a Beauty, and a Big Angel, one of the giant hits they gave us. Saw this on social media. What minor jerk behavior in public should result in an immediate fine?
1: Could you repeat that last part?
0: Okay, yeah. What minor jerk behavior in public should result in an immediate fine? Here's what the internet said. Using a speakerphone, no one wants to hear your phone call, okay? Grabbing an item from the frozen section, deciding they don't want it, then leaving it in the chip pile. Oh, yeah. And coughing into the air like a baby, because even toddlers know to cover their mouths. Throwing a cigarette butt on the ground. Bluetooth speakers on hiking trails and campsites. And I have seen this so often. Crowding the baggage claim carousel. Instead of standing 5 feet back until your luggage is ready. Pet peeves. Jerk behavior. Should result in immediate fine. Do you agree with that stuff?
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rock and roll never sounded better than it does right here. Ah, Lionel Richie Jr. gave us so many great love songs. But this is back when he was the lead singer of the Commodores. And they were talking about that bustacious, overly endowed woman. That the lady over there, yeah. Yeah. Built like a brick house.

0: WDJO, where the music is and the cats. Of course, we got the Tomcat on the weekend sounding great. Tommy yesterday and Saturday afternoon and then Saturday night with Danny. Oh, that's the different cat. That's Cat Stevens and Morning Has Broken. But I'll tell you one thing. Now, Dan Allen comes in, and every Monday, Danny's kind of wheezing because I think Danny is allergic to cats. I know he's allergic to cats because he's around Bo Brummel, the dogs, during the day here, and he never has that problem. But Cat comes in on the weekends, and the cat will say, I don't have any cats. I'm not bringing cats in. I think he does. I worked with Cat, Tomcat, for like 15 years, and he always had a cat with him. So I think that's the problem. And Danny will not. That's why Danny's wheezing on Mondays. Comes in here, yeah. Of course, he's got lunchtime oldies at noon, and love hearing Dave call in every week. Danny, I'll tell you one thing about Danny, and he's a little macho. You know, Danny's like tough. Danny, dangerous Dan. You know, but he confided in me, I'll be honest with you. I'll tell you the story. Apparently, when he was going to Boone County High School, this goes way back, and people have. You know, people have little idiosyncrasies and things that bother them. Well, Danny is bothered by something. Apparently, he told me, he said, he threw a boomerang years ago, and now he's living in constant fear.
1: 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The Beatles!
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2: 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Little reggae

0: 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And yes, I am
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0: Check out our website. Just celebrated their 60th anniversary of Pet Sounds, a double platinum album. And this song from it that went four times platinum, The Beach Boys, and Wouldn't It Be Nice?

WDJO. Good times, great music, and it's sing-along time. But let me clarify something. We've often said if you're in a car, the lead singer is always the driver of the car. And if you are a passenger, you are, unless otherwise designated, the background singer. However, a lot of people have us on in offices around the area. In the office manager is not necessarily the lead singer. Anybody can be the lead singer. We can have more than one lead singer. Anybody can be a background singer because it's sing-along time right now. The boss, you're not the lead singer. Come on. Song.

Good times, great music. WDJO playing the most music every hour. It's 4 o'clock. Good afternoon. I'm Jim LaBarbera, the music professor. And on the way this hour, Bad Company. Frankie Valli without the guys. And to kick things off, here's Sergio Mendez.

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1: Yeah.

0: 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And Lock It On WDJ with Bad Company and Can't Get Enough. 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Now, he wrote that song when he was with the band Mott the Hopple, but the band or the record label rejected it, said, nah, it's not going to be a hit. 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
0: With the line Heavy Metal Thunder, this became the first pop song to use that phrase, heavy metal. This became a term for hard rock and roll. Here's Johnny Cage out of Germany and Steppenwolf.

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0: WDJO. Where the music is. And the Reverend Al Green. Find Al Green on Sunday. Yesterday, he's busy at his church preaching outside of Memphis. And speaking of church, Eric Church, the country singer, I understand he gave, and he played his guitar. He sang it, the commencement address at North Carolina University. And they say it was absolutely incredible. I've got to go to YouTube and find it. But I've heard so many people say, man, you ought to check that out, Eric Church. And speaking of commencement speeches, three phrases you probably shouldn't say in your commencement speech, right? We're all doomed. I'm sure glad I'm not you. Well, good luck paying off those student loans.
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DJ Ho playing the most variety every hour. Stevie Winwood. He played every single instrument on this hit. Hey, weather-wise, AccuWeather says mainly cloudy and very warm today. High today, 89. Low tonight, 68. Tomorrow, breezy in the morning, cloudy, humid. Couple of showers tomorrow and a high, 82.

0: WDJO, good times and great music and the great sound of Jay Black, Jay and the Americans, and Catamia. That song was originally done by a British guy by the name of David Whitfield, who really sent a great version of the song. But then this song came out, became a rock and roll song, and just terrific. I'll tell you who does a good job on that song, the Bel Airs. You see the Bel Airs around town. They're playing everywhere during the summertime. You check them out and ask them if they don't have it in their repertoire that night. Ask him to play that song. Yeah.
1: Jim LaBarbera, the music professor, presents the professor's word of the day.
0: Omphalophobia. Omphalophobia. Omphalophobia. Omphalophobia. Fear of belly buttons or the human navel, touching or seeing your own belly button or other people's belly buttons. None of your belly button. No, it can't unravel. Come on. Omphalophobia. A fear of belly buttons. Use it in a sentence? Well, Sandy, because she suffers from omphalophobia, refuses to go to the swimming pool. Our word of the day, omphalophobia. Omphalophobia, a fear of belly buttons.
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1: This record came out, and I was the music director and the nighttime disc jockey at a 50,000-watt radio station from Cleveland. I had some complaints. That song's about marijuana. Mary's marijuana. I said, nah. It's a girl's name. I'm not going to pull it off the air.

WDJ of the disco era. Every lady should have been terribly upset over this night. Free night for ladies. 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Like bait to bring in the guys. Free drinks for the ladies. Free admission. 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

WDJO, where the legends of rock and roll play every day. If you saw the movie Michael, you saw how difficult it was for Michael to break away from his dad, who was like the manager of the group and controlled everything. Janet, the youngest of the 10 Jackson children. Now, when she broke away, it was right after her second album, she said, "I don't need this," and she got away from dad.

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7: Top 5 at 5 for the Tri-State, May the 18th, 1976. At number 5, the anchor song, a former number 1 by the Silvers. A group with 9 members, all with the same last name, Silver. Interesting history in the lyrics. The first verse describes a scene at the drive-in movie theater. Drive-ins were big at that time. But the speaker they're describing were these big, clunky metal things that hung with on a wire over a pole beside each space. And you drive up, you roll down your window and hook the speaker over both sides. Instant stereo car, okay? Always fun, too, when people drove off without remembering to put the speaker back, and the result was a lot of speaker poles being dragged to the exit. Only one cure for boogie fever. One cure, a transfusion of disco music. The girl's afflicted. She's got a problem. That funky disco music has got to be playing even at the drive-in theater. Can't listen to the movie, gotta listen to the disco music. Former number 1 at number 5, the Silvers, and a story about that pretty girl who has boogie fever.

WDJO Top 5 at 5 for today, 1976, May the 18th. Former number one at number 4. On its way down the charts, John Sebastian, an old friend from the Lovin' Spoonful, said he got a call from a guy from Brooklyn who was writing a television show with Gabe Kaplan. And John saw the pilot and then read some of the early scripts, and he thought, hey, I can knock this out of the ballpark. I mean, I got this. And Sebastian came back with a song called Welcome Back. And the reaction was to change the name of the TV show from Carter to Welcome Back, Carter. And the song was a theme song, but it was less than a minute, of course, for television. The viewers loved the song and the message, and there was a demand for a full song. So Sebastian wrote a second verse. Now, although the song doesn't have the word Carter anywhere in the lyrics or the title, the first pressings of the single were released as Welcome Back, Carter, to make sure everybody connected the song with the TV show. And, well, John said that this song has a very warm spot in my heart because it bought me my house. At number 4, a former number 1, here's John Sebastian and Welcome Back.

Live for the Tri-State on WDJO, we are now up to number three on this day in 1976. The Silver Convention, a group that came out of Germany. A couple of guys caught the dance bug after visiting one of those German discotheques, and they created the Silver Convention. Well, a front name for anonymous studio singers who had a hit with Fly, Robin, Fly. It was a number two hit. Well, when it came to a follow-up hit, the singers balked at continuing as unknowns, so Penny McLean, Linda Thompson, and Ramona Wolf became the Silver Convention. And some of the sparsest lyrics in pop music history is on this. The trio only sang six unique words through the entire song. And those words are get, up, and boogie, that's right. At number three, the Silver Convention, and get, up, and boogie, that's right.

counting them down, my top five at five. Number two on its way to number one, Diana Ross. Now, this was the first disco hit from Motown Records. And Diana wasn't happy about recording a disco song. So the producer, Hal Davis, went out of his way to set the right tone when she got to the studio to record. He scheduled the session late at night, okay? That's when she wanted to record. And had the engineer set up flashing lights all over the place in the studio. And before sending her in, he had her relax with her beverage of choice, and that was vodka. And when she was ready, it came time to record. She kicked off her shoes, the lights are flashing, and she got into improvising. And she let out a laugh that actually made it onto the recording. At number two, on its way to number one, Diana Ross and Love Hangover.

0: Down my top 5 at 5 for the Tri-State, May the 18th, 1976, at number 2, on its way to number 1 with a song called Love Hangover, Motown's first disco hit, Diana Ross. Well, let's take a look at that year, 1976, before we get to that number 1 hit. It was the year of the bicentennial, and America celebrated with parades, festivals, the procession of the tall ships, and the election of Jimmy Carter. Skater Dorothy Hamill, I love being around her, captured the hearts of America during the Winter Olympics, and the incredible Nadia Comăneci of Romania achieved gymnastic perfection at the Summer Olympics in Montreal. The Reds destroyed the Yankees in 4 games in the World Series. Kenny Stabler, Oakland Raiders, ripped the Minnesota Vikings in Super Bowl XI, and the Boston Celtics won the NBA championship again. Farrah Fawcett Majors was a TV sensation on Charlie's Angels in 1976, and a show I really liked was Louise Lasser becoming Mary Hartman, Mary Hartman. And, of course, Laverne and Shirley was around, and in film, that was Rocky. Hey, Stallone, Sylvester Stallone with Rocky, conquering the Taxi Driver and All the President's Men and Network, and Bound for Glory for the Oscar for the Best Picture. In a moment, the number one hit today in 1976.
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5: Let's go right to the top. The number one record in the tri-state today, May the 18th, 1976. And it belongs to Paul McCartney. Paul was soul-searching as to whether he was putting too much time and too much effort into love songs. And he said, the fact is, deep down, people are very sentimental. If they watch the sentimental movie at home, they cry, but in public, they won't cry. We don't like to show our emotions. We tend to sneer at that. And in the same way, people may not admit to liking love songs, but that's what they seem to crave. Well, this was a response to John Lennon's comment, in which he claimed that the only songs that Paul McCartney wrote for the Beatles were silly love songs. At number one, here's Paul McCartney, Wings, and Silly Love Songs.

WDJO, the number one hit today in the tri-state on this day in 1976. 1 week at number one, then it drops to number two, and then it comes back for another 4 weeks at number one.

WDJO. Good times, great music, and the sound of the Fab Four Beatles. And it was on this day in 1963 the Beatles kicked off their first British tour as a headline act in England, and among the acts with them, Roy Orbison, Jerry and the Pacemakers, also in the bill. Although Roy Orbison, now Roy was originally the headliner of the show, but he told me, he said the reaction to the Beatles early on caused him. He said, I promoted them to the headlining spot because they were just becoming big stars. Beatlemania was taken over in England. And he told me the whole thing. He said he was writing for a music magazine or a trade paper when he was over there. And he said it's all documented. He told the Beatles about to keep the long hair and come to America, try America, and go on the Ed Sullivan Show. And also he told me, he said, on the way over to England, he, and I've been around Roy, Roy had these real thick glasses. I mean, he take those glasses off, he couldn't see a foot in front of him. Yeah, big, thick glasses. And somehow, whether he broke the glasses or lost the glasses, he gets to England and he doesn't have his glasses. And he has to use prescription sunglasses that he has. He said the kids, the love, the reaction to those sunglasses as a kind of a trademark of mine, that's where it was born, in England.

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0: WDJO, Johnny Rivers. Guy who made the Whiskey a Go-Go. Man, night after night, they packed it in to see Johnny Rivers sing. That's the Secret Agent Man song. Another million seller he had. Pointer Sisters standing by in the on-deck circle. Weather-wise, not bad. Not bad. We had a good-looking day today. Had a little sunshine with a high 89, low tonight 68. Tomorrow, breezy in the morning, cloudy, humid. A couple of showers in the forecast tomorrow, but you know how that goes. Hey, it's Cincinnati. High tomorrow, 82, with a low tomorrow night about 66. Interesting story in the news. 1 in 3 British men say they wear their underwear more than one day in a row. Stinky. Same underwear.
1: Oh, stinky.
0: Yeah. 1 in 100 say they wear their underwear for up to an entire week. And I believe that's taking recycling a bit too far, huh?
1: Right. Huh? Somebody light a match.
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0: Somebody needs to light a fire under the Reds. This is embarrassing. Went from first to last place in the last couple of weeks. Got hammered by Cleveland yesterday. 10-3, we lost that series. Pitchers gave up 6 home runs, and now it's off to

WDJO Switzerland has a series of laws in place to protect animals. I think the most peculiar legislation related to guinea pigs. Guinea pigs are social creatures who need interaction with their species in order to be happy. So the European country made it illegal to own just one and considers it animal abuse. So if you're in Switzerland, you can't just have one guinea pig. Gotta have more than one.

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Notice the guys who listen, huh? Yeah, they got it. Stray Cats now, coming into the Rose Music Center on Monday, August the 10th. And you know, you gotta know, Brian Setzer's gonna do this song. Dedicate this to our own Tomcat Michaels.

Good times, great music, WDJO, playing the most music every hour. It is 6 o'clock. Good evening, I'm Jim LaBarbera, the music professor on the way. The Staple Singers, KC and the Sunshine Band with a thumper, a dashboard thumper. TJ, Tommy James, and the Shondells and a banger.

WDJO. Tomorrow morning, get out of bed with Bobby Leach, 5 to 10 in the morning. Bobby Leach, the West Side ladies' man. And I understand, Bobby was all upset. Dr. Oz said that rubbing coffee grounds on your cellulite makes it go away. At least that's what he explained to the crew at Starbucks. And they still called security. Bobby, I feel sorry for you, man. It's just misunderstanding, that's all.

0: KJO playing the most variety every hour. That's Pop Staples. That's the patriarch, Roebuck. Pop Staples, the patriarch of the family with his children, the Staples Singers. And one of the guys who wrote that song, let me give you the background. He said they were leaving for their favorite lunch spot down in Memphis, Four Way Grill. And Raymond Jackson shouted out, "Hey, if you're ready, come go with me." And the next day, they started writing this song, "If You're Ready, Come Go With Me." Out of Memphis, Tennessee, and became a giant million seller for the Staples Singers. In the On Deck Circle, man, they are two super, superstars together.
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0: Dolly Parton understands she's a little under the weather. And Kenny used to come in and out of Cincinnati. His tennis pro, his teacher lived here.

WDJO, the British Invasion. And one of the groups that came out of England, led by a beautician, drummer, by the name of Honey Lantry, the Honeycombs.

0: WDJO, knocking it right off the Richter scale, singer-songwriter Carole King, and I feel the earth move. When you hear somebody, you hear guys say, hey, I can still do it. I can still do it at 60, but I was doing it at 20. The guy says that? Huh? A guy says that? I got to tell you, he wasn't doing much at 20.
1: I don't think it's right.
0: Who has a birthday today? Birthday people, let me see your hands. All right.
2: Happy birthday!
0: Starting a birthday today with Brooks Robinson. Remember the World Series against the Reds? Oh, man, he killed us at third base. Hit after hit. Stolen. Yeah. Reggie Jackson, a Hall of Famer, celebrating a birthday today. I remember sitting around with Reggie outside a hotel in Pittsburgh, night before the All-Star game. Hey, said to me, Jim, what do you got? I got some fried chicken. My mom made some fried chicken. He said, hey, can I have some? I said, okay, yeah, here. And what do you got? And I got some Mancini bread. Can I have some? Yeah, you can have some. Tina Fey celebrating her birthday today, Saturday Night Live. Yeah, funny lady. Cara Bloom in God Friend and Me has a birthday today. And I just love this guy, Perry Como. Stopped by his house in Cannonsburg, Pennsylvania. My mother-in-law had to dig up a piece of grass in the yard, and a woman came out, happened to be his aunt. She said, what are you doing? Well, I just wanted something. Oh, help yourself. One of the nicest guys I ever talked to, Perry Como. And he said, yeah, he's still in his combs. He had his combs in case he had a fallback. Albert Hammond, singer, songwriter, of course, It Never Rains in Southern California. And today happens to be, look at the day on the calendar, No Dirty Dishes Day. And, I'm one of these people. I love Reese's Day.
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0: Oh, you hear this at sporting events all over the world. Freddie Mercury, Cream. All right, get ready to put that seatbelt on. 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

0: WDJ, good times and great music in the sound of Vince Gill with Pure Prairie League, our own Pure Prairie League. Let's acknowledge Don Gorski. Don Gorski started eating Big Macs today on May the 17th. Sunday marked the 54th anniversary of the ultimate Big Mac fan. Don Gorski's streak of eating a Big Mac every day, a resident of Fond du Lac, Wisconsin. That's Rich King's old hometown. Rich King, that's where he grew up. Gorski claims the Big Mac constitutes 90 to 95% of his total solid food intake. Gorski claims that after getting his very first car, the first place he went to was the McDonald's on Military Road in Fond du Lac on May 17, 1972, where he purchased and ate three Big Macs at lunchtime. And then he returned two more times to consume nine Big Macs the same day he discovered the burger.
1: All this talk about eating made me hungry.
0: Well, wait, I'm not done. He further claims to have eaten 265 Big Macs the following month, an average of 8.5 Big Macs daily. Can I see a picture of this guy? Does anybody have a picture of this guy? Gorski ate his 30,000th Big Mac on May the 4th, 2018. On May 17th, 2022, Gorski celebrated 50 years of eating Big Macs. And on March 15th last year, Gorski ate his 35,000th Big Mac. Can you imagine?
1: All this talk about eating made me hungry.
0: And it's making me want... Can you pass the Digel? Can I have some Digel, please? Over here, please.
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4: Yanking and cranking. I want to crank up that Motown machine. A little Motown Monday action. I call on Levi Stubbs and the Four Tops.

0: J-O, and yes, I am.
1: The Music Professor.
0: And yet, class is in session. Song written by Randy Newman, the nephew of Academy Award-winning composer Lionel Newman. Well, after this song hit, Randy Newman called up Corey Wells of Three Dog Night and said, "I just want to thank you for putting my kids through college."

WDJO, where the music is. Please do not say the Reds can't get any worse than it. Can't get any worse than it is right now. Don't say that, please. Please don't say that. Got killed yesterday 10-3 in the Indians, the Guardians. Pitching gave up six runs, six home runs. We've lost 12 of our last 16 games. And now it's off to Philadelphia. And Kyle Schwarber.

WDJO, good times and great music, and I gotta step aside, ladies, the one-time Chippendale dancer, to entertain you tonight until midnight in all his glory, the Hammer, Gary the Hammer Stevens. Hey, join me tomorrow from 2 o'clock until 7, and I'll teach you things you've never heard. And if you stay by my side, this I promise you and I will be forever young. I'm Jim LaBarbera. Thank you for listening, and above and beyond all, hey, love somebody tonight.

Good times and great music. WDJO playing the most music every hour. 7 o'clock, I'm the Hammer coming at you. Elton John, the Hollies, and let's roll with some Journey.

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0: The Hollies wrapping up 30 minutes of continuous music on WDJO, where the music is the music that you love. Elton, the Yardbirds, and the Commodores, all coming up.
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0: to John on WDJO, where the music is. I've got Peter and Gordon, Simple Minds, and Freda Payne coming up in less than 2.5 minutes.
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0: Peter and Gordon on WDJO, where the music is. While the rest are talking, we are rocking. 45-minute music marathon coming up in 2.5 minutes. That includes Jan and Dean, The Carpenters, and Prince.
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It is 8 o'clock on the Hammer, and we are in the middle of a 45-minute music marathon coming up this hour. Jim Croce, The Ides of March, and let's keep the music rolling with Neil Diamond.